There you go, Melinda. All right, your time now is 7:06. Hell, you got about 40 minutes left. Yes, you got about 40 minutes left to come purchase some bingo cards for tonight's Radio Bingo. It's IBMS Radio Bingo that's happening tonight. Bingo sales will end at 7:45, and yes, bingo will start 8 o'clock sharp. So you have your two specials. You have your Otter Even, which is orange. Your two lines Anyway, which is blue, and those cards are $1 each with a 50% payout. Regular cards are $3. You will be playing your one line the hard way. One line plus the four corners, letter X, Wii House, and Empty House, and those games are $125 each. Your first call blackout is $500. Your second call blackout is another $500. And yes, there is 50-50, 3 for a dollar or 21 for $5. Okay, smoke shop's open. Lotto's is open. VLT's is open. Next request. This one is going out to my granddaughters, I guess. Hey, Carmen. Carmen. You girls, listen up. Carmen. Zoe. Dea. And Amaria. Amaria. Yes, I got these are all coming from Cuckoo. Yes, she wants to send you Safe and Sound. So here you go, here on Sunny Bay Radio.

So yeah, I wanted to send those out to the kids. Yeah, so and there you go. Most likely just jumping around on the trampoline, eh? Just having a good old time this beautiful weather. All right, your time now is 7:22, and you got about 20 more minutes to come purchase some bingo cards. It's the IBMS Radio Bingo that's happening tonight. Bingo sales will end at 7:45. Bingo will start 8 o'clock sharp. So you have your two specials. You have your odd or even, which is orange, your two lines anyway, which is blue, and those cards are $1 each with a 50% payout. Regular cards are $3. You will be playing your one line the hard way, one line plus the four corners, letter X, Wii House, and Empty House, and those games are $125 each. Your first call blackout is $500. Your second call blackout is another $500. And yes, there is 50-50, 3 for a dollar or 21 for $5. All right, Cynthia, I haven't played her at all today. You know which one I gotta play, right? Yes, I see her mom right outside here. Yes, Lana. Lana! Here is Sarita Richard with No Damn Good here on Sandy Bay Radio.

living long like this. Yes, I'm Waylon Jennings for you guys here on Santa Fe Radio. Your time now is 7:31. Yeah, 15 minutes. All right, next, I gotta make it a double shot. Here is I've Always Been Crazy here on Santa Fe Radio.

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So one more time. Yes, it's the IBMS Radio Bingo that's happening tonight. You have your two specials. You have your odd or even, which is orange. Yes, your odd or even is orange. Your day is the 30th today, so you are to dab your even numbers. He will be calling odd numbers tonight. Your blue ones are the two lines anyway. All right. So, good luck to all the bingo players. All right, so let's get back to some music. Here is Travis Tritt with Take It Easy.

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The other night I was stroking my woman, and it got so good to her. You know what she told me? Let me tell you what she told me. She said, stroke it, Clarence Carter, but don't stroke so fast.